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6: 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They're being told, everyone head for the lake. 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They're telling us to head for the lake now. 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The sky is glowing. 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

day, Potts Farm was a place to go. Load a truck up, hit the dirt road. 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Jack and Jim were a few good men. 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I'm tired of talking, man. Y'all ain't listening. Them old birds.

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3: 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Nobody thought they'd win against the Russians. 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

Now there's a box of greasy parts sitting in the trunk of that 65. Still waiting on you and your grandpa.

all alone one Sunday morning with this song stuck in my head. And in that moment, something or someone spoke to me. They said there was still a verse that needed to be written for this song. And to get up and write it down. There's a book that's sitting in your house somewhere that could use some dusting off. There's a man who died for all our sins. Hang him from the cross. You can give your life to Jesus, and he'll give you a second chance.

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1: So, Jacqueline.
2: Yes, Mom?
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6: 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You've got your home. 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
6: Jeans and a hat. That's definitely Smokey. What exactly did he have to say?
7: Well, we were about to head home, you know, after having a bonfire.
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7: Right, right. See, Smokey told me the fire wasn't actually out. 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
6: that was a joke.
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6: Yeah, hi. 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

I awoke all alone one Sunday morning with this song stuck in my head. And in that moment, something or someone spoke to me. They said there was still a verse that needed to be written for this song. And to get up and write it down. There's a book that's sitting in your house somewhere that could use some dusting off. There's a man who died for all our sins. Hang him from the cross. You can give your life to Jesus and he'll give you a second chance.

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5: 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I didn't find that in the normal day-to-day life. I didn't find that working behind a desk. I realized being hands-on and being a soldier was something that would keep me active, keep me outside, keep me in that team environment that I craved and that I needed so much. 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The National Guard gave me the opportunity to stay right where I was, serve my country and my community, and it was the best of both worlds. I grew up flying bush planes in Alaska with my dad. 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I wanted to be in helicopters. I wanted to be a crew chief. The Army National Guard gave me a chance to fly helicopters now instead of fixed-wing aircraft.
4: To learn how to be part of the Army National Guard, log on to NationalGuard.com. 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
8: Farm bill negotiations are gaining momentum in the Senate. I'm CJ Miller, and this is Michigan Ag Today News. Farmers facing high fertilizer, diesel, and interest costs are watching lawmakers on Capitol Hill closely as farm bill negotiations are picking up steam in the Senate. Greg Allen has more.
12: Senate Agriculture Committee Chairman John Bozeman says years of work on a bipartisan farm bill may finally be paying off. Speaking this week, the Arkansas Republican said,
13: "We have a tremendous opportunity before us to update farm policies and Farm Bill 2.0. I look forward to releasing text very soon that incorporates many bipartisan measures and, just as importantly, the priorities of farmers."
12: Meanwhile, Senate Ag Committee Ranking Member Amy Klobuchar says recent negotiations have been productive, but significant differences remain.
14: I think people made it clear they're concerned about the inequity of the SNAP shifts to the states, with the big air rate states getting off for 2 years and then the entire Midwest not, and we're hoping.
12: And during a recent hearing, Democratic lawmakers also challenged Agriculture Secretary Brooke Rollins, but she pushed back, saying,
15: "Corn exports are going to be record-breaking. We expect a 35% increase in volume in corn exports."
12: She added the administration's trade strategy has resulted in 19 new trade agreements and helped reduce the nation's agricultural trade deficit by nearly half. For more information on this story, check out our website, MichiganAgToday.com. I'm Greg Allen.
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8: As we pivot now to the grain markets and how they performed on Friday, we check in now with Andy Eubank and with Brian Basting with Advanced Trading. They spoke during the middle of trade early Friday afternoon.
18: Heading to the weekend, possibly some short covering in corn, beans, and wheat. Very quiet moves, though, and it does seem that these markets, Brian, are kind of caught in between. The equity markets strong and the strong sell-off in crude oil on Iranian headlines going into the weekend. But it has been another very tough week.
19: It has. From a producer standpoint, we're looking at contract lows made this week in both old crop July futures and new crop December corn futures. So it's just a kind of an avalanche of bearish news. We're seeing continued good rainfall in some of the drier areas across the Midwest, and the crop condition ratings remain elevated there. Maybe not quite as good as what they were last year at this time, but still quite high. And so there's no real drought concern other than the drought that impacted the hard red winter crop out west. So lack of a supply problem. We're looking at export demand remains stout, Andy, but there's no way around saying that we're still going to have somewhere around a 2 billion bushel carryover for this 25-26 crop year, which will wind down here at the end of August. It's creeping up on us rather quickly here. So I think the market is looking on two things now, Andy, that absence of supply concern. The managed money, Andy, had really piled into corn there April and May and established a very long position. When the crop conditions got off to a good start here for corn and the lack of Chinese purchases from that recent trade agreement, the market started to weaken and all the managed money began to abandon their long positions. And the last 3 weeks, they haven't been able to abandon them fast enough. That it's been a rapid sell-off here. And so we'll see if some end user buying comes in here. And we got a long way to grow in this growing season. Andy, I'd remind your listeners that it's only the middle of June here, and we got a long way to go. So I'd remain flexible as possible in the marketing strategies. Keep that in mind as you go forward here. The markets always surprise us.
8: Once again, Brian Basting with Advanced Trading. Settlements from Friday, July corn up a penny at 412 and three quarters. September corn 0.75 cents higher, 420 and three quarters. July soybeans, though, down a penny and a half to 1113 and a half. August beans a penny and three quarters lower at 1118 and three quarters. July wheat dropping 2 1/4 to 584 and a half. August live cattle $1.50 lower at 241.17. July lean hogs, though, up 82 cents at 97.45. I'm CJ Miller, Michigan Ag Today News.
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0: New Cabby 94.5, The Moose, Warthog Piglets. Does that sound like the name of a band or something?
1: It does.
0: No, they're actual little animals that were born, and we've got a good news story about them coming up. Yes, Warthog Piglets.
1: All right, it's coming up after Jordan Davis and Luke Bryan in Moose Country.
2: A few days before he turned 80, he was sitting out back in a rocker. He said, "What you been up to lately?"

0: you've lost my respect. Anyway, the zoo staff say the young animals are developing well. At first, they just, you know, hung with mom for extra care, but now they're kind of wandering around and, you know, looking to see what's going on in the world, and will soon be transitioned to fully outdoor enclosure. So people at the zoo can check out the warthog piglets appearing now at the Spaten Zoo.
1: That's pretty cool.
0: Family right here in Michigan honored their late daughter at a graduation celebration attended by the people whose lives that she saved through organ donation. Her name was Emily Matejevitz. She sadly passed away at the age of 16, but she was a registered organ donor. Her parents didn't even know that, and her organs helped multiple people. Families traveled long distances to thank her loved ones, including a teen who received her heart and a child who got her kidney. How awesome is
1: that?
0: That's
1: amazing.
0: Yeah. A couple of teenagers from Iowa helped rescue an elderly woman who'd been trapped outside for over 16 hours. The woman had fallen down while feeding her horse and managed to move herself into view of the road where the boys spotted her during a bike ride. Teens were praised for their quick thinking, which likely saved the woman's life.
1: Oh, my.
0: Here is Gunnar Skidmore, which sounds like the opening act for Warthog Piglets.
1: Yeah. Gunnar Skidmore.
0: And his buddy, Cohen Chick.
2: I went to the trail, and it took me a while to find her, and I find her, and then I was like, hey, ma'am, are you okay? She was like, yeah, I need help, call 911. And then my mom called 911, and, like, she didn't have her phone or water or anything. She was there for, like, 16-plus hours.
3: Her face, she was, like, covered in all bugs.
2: A few more hours, and she definitely, like, would not have made it.
0: How about that? Way to go, guys.
1: The bugs.
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0: Oh, my.
1: Yeah. That and more memes. Coming up next, it is a Moose Meme Monday.
0: I don't know. That Acme company seemed to get him stuff pretty quickly.
1: Yeah, they did.
0: Maybe that's the original Amazon. 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
0: 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Oh, okay. So, but still worth following their advice.
4: 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Thanks for waking up with Jim and Jody on the Moose Morning Show.
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0: 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You like memes, right? Things that make you laugh, things that make you think.
1: Me,
0: don't have to look for them. I found them for you. Gonna read some memes for you. Audio memes. That's Moose Meme Monday. Here's Riley Green and Moose.

0: New Country 94.5 The Miz, Jim Biggins, Jody K, Moose Morning Show, Jelly Roll. I am not okay. Well, that's okay, because we're going to make you feel better.
1: It's Moose Meme Monday. And honey, we got more sass than a porcupine in a balloon factory. So buckle up, grab your coffee, and let's laugh our way through this day.
2: Imagine the things Wile E. Coyote could have done if he'd had access to Amazon Prime.
3: Beep, beep.
0: Maybe he wouldn't have wasted all his time on the Roadrunner.
2: Yeah. Right. Hey, my mom raised a complainer.
0: Hey, look at this new cheese cutter I could get. Sorry.
2: Look at all these rhinestones we could get.
0: Right.
2: My mom raised a complainer, not a quitter. I'll get it done, but you're going to hear about it.
0: I think we know these people.
2: Sometimes I hear the voices of cookies and ice cream at night calling me from the kitchen. The veggies, however, are oddly quiet.
0: Mm-hmm. It's because they're trapped down in that drawer in the bottom of the fridge. Can't hear them down there.
2: It's the look of failure. All right. To all those who complain that the burger and advertising looks much better than in your reality, look at your profile picture, then look in the mirror. Oh, I can agree on mine, yeah.
0: Oh, yeah.
2: Wanted someone to hand feed me Doritos so my fingers don't get orange.
0: Oh, yeah.
2: No weirdos.
0: No.
3: Beep, beep.
2: All of these young girls out there making sure they have the coolest water bottles. I grew up in the 80s and the 90s. I don't think I drank water till I was 30.
0: And only then because your phone said, hey, it's time to drink some water.
2: What's something you've never tried in the bedroom but really want to? Me. Sleeping a full 8 hours and waking up actually refreshed with a will to live.
0: And not having to rush to the bathroom, that'd be great too.
2: That would be, wait, one more. Let's do one more. Going to Aldi for some bread and coming home with a two-man tent, a chainsaw, and a trumpet.
0: Oh, yeah.
2: The Isle of Shame at Aldi.
0: Absolutely. Love it.
1: That's a wrap on Moose Meme Monday. 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

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Ella Langley was talking with Miranda Lambert about her latest number one song, Be Her, and she explained the effect it had on her in the studio. She danced. It's coming up.

0: New Country 94.5 The Moose. Kip Moore there. Something about a truck. Something about a couple of lovely country stars. You know, and you get Della Langley. And who is she talking to?
1: She's talking to Miranda Lambert.
0: There you go.
1: This is the all-female Moosic Minute today.
0: Here we go.
2: 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Here's the nitty-gritty from Music City with Jody Kay's Moosic Minute.
1: Lainey Wilson got to meet Tim McGraw for the first time last week at the CMA Music Festival, and she knew she wouldn't be the only one who was excited about it.
3: Mom and Daddy are not going to believe this.
4: I did text
3: them earlier, and I was like, you won't believe it. You won't believe what finally happened.
4: That's awesome.
3: Like, after all these years.
4: Well, thank you for coming out.
3: I have a dance routine to every single one of your songs.
4: Well, come,
3: I'm not glad I had a barbecue stain on my white T-shirt. It was killing me in that mini skirt.
1: He was like, come on out and do it while I'm singing it. There was more to that because she had wrote him a letter when she was 14 and he never got it or something. But he heard about it when she did her documentary and she talked about it. And he wrote her a letter back as if she was the 14-year-old. Mm-hmm. And they even wrote a song about it. Well,
0: really?
1: She didn't, but him and someone else did. He goes, just give it a listen. You don't have to like it. But if you do, yeah. So that sounds amazing. That sounds amazing. Lainey is balancing a major touring, a headlining tour, Fresh Music, and Newlywed Life. She's also going to be one of the tour stops is in Michigan with Chris Stapleton this summer. You can go to our concerts page and get all the details on that. Ella Langley was talking with Miranda Lambert about her latest number one, Be Her. And she explained the effect it had on her in the studio.
5: That song is actually the one I was talking about dancing is the only song, and this is an embarrassing fact, the only one I've danced like at myself, doing the mirror. Like, I
6: you were
5: am
6: doing
5: obsessed
6: that in the
5: this
6: studio.
5: Song.
6: She made up the whole thing.
5: I love dancing to that song. It's so fun. And so I was really excited for that one to come out.
1: A lot of people like dancing to that song. A lot of Ella fellas on my TikTok lately. Just people you would never think.
0: Ella fellas,
1: that's what they're calling them. Anyway, Ella's moment has arrived. She's headlining arenas on the Dandelion Tour. She's sharing stadium stages with Morgan Wallen, riding the momentum of one of country music's biggest breakthrough years for her. So much more to come. We knew she was going to hit legend status. She will. She's on her way. That is what's happening in Nashville on your Moosic Minute on 94.5 The Moose.
0: Like the kids say, she's lit.
1: She's lit.
0: That's legend in training right there.
1: Really? Did not know that.
7: Wake up with the Moose.
0: Neither did I till just now.
7: Wake up with 94.5.
1: You should coin that phrase. Did you just make that up?
0: I just made that up, yeah. Legend in training. Whoa, totally lit.
1: Legend
0: in training.
1: In training.
0: All right.
1: Oh, Jim, that's brilliant.
0: So if you thought, if you
1: can
0: were
1: finished today, you're done.
0: If you were excited, great. Can I go back to sleep?
1: I know. Right?
0: If you thought it was like, wow, that's incredible. They're holding UFC fight, you know, at the White House.
1: This is amazing.
0: Oh, this is just the start of the summer events. Wait till you hear what's coming up.
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Certainly took a new page out of the entertainment book, having a UFC fight at the White House. Well, apparently, that's just the beginning of a summer of insane events you might be interested in. Coming up.

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1: All right.
0: Yeah, just getting ready to crack the mic. That's what we mean by
1: they're hacking.
0: That's our
1: radio speak.
0: Our radio speak for about to turn the microphone on to speak to the radio listener.
1: Yes.
0: We say crack the mic.
1: Crack the mic.
0: Crack the mic. It's not
1: release the Kraken.
0: Right.
1: That's when Joby shows up.
0: Nothing to do with any sort of illicit substances or anything like that, so don't get the wrong idea.
1: Release the Kraken.
0: All right. There was some doubt as to whether or not the UFC fight last night was going to be able to get pulled off because some crazy weather started making its way through D.C., but it ended up not being as bad as they thought. So it
1: that looked crazy wild.
0: It was delayed a little bit. Well, you know, and it came with some controversy. There was some pilots flying into the area that had, when they were doing testing earlier in the week, complaining that it was affecting vision as they were trying to land planes.
1: I didn't know that.
0: And remember, this is one of the busiest, you know, you got Dulles International, you got Reagan International, you got all kinds of military planes, and we've seen what's...
1: It's wild to fly in there.
0: It's
1: cool to look at, though.
0: I mean, you look at the skies if you ever visit D.C., and it's like, there's like planes everywhere.
1: Mm-hmm.
0: Right? So, but the whole thing came off and all that, and it's like, well, you just know that if it comes together, they're going to have to add other events to the summer to follow up with this.
2: With the success of UFC Freedom 250, the White House proudly announces its inaugural White Trash Summer! 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

0: sucks and bloom like the tarp covering your above-ground pool. It's the White House White Trash Summer. 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
1: That is amazing. But I looked at your notes for our schedule, and I wrote down, I didn't write down White House. I thought you wrote down Little House, as in Little House on the Prairie. I was expecting a totally different thing than what that was. That was amazing, though. White House. I was like, whoa, I thought there was supposed to be a Little House on the Prairie.
2: I will pay money to watch the beast jump over school buses.
1: Me too. I'm just telling you. I'm in. 94.5 The Moves. That was amazing.
2: I'm just curious if you could read my writing on the next one.
1: I can. We're giving away an overnight stay and 4 water park passes to the Soaring Eagle Water Park and Hotel with Jim and Jody's Slots for Slides coming up next.

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New Country 94.5, the Moose. We're not going to let you down. No, we're going to let you into a Soaring Eagle Water Park and Hotel with a one-night stay and a bunch of water park passes. And you can win those coming up right after Ashley Cook. Here she is with Your Place in Moose Country.

0: It's so
1: inside
0: nice.
1: Inside the water park, so it's like just perfect.
0: Right. So, we want to hook you up with an overnight stay and 4 water park passes to the Soarin' Eagle Water Park and Hotel. It's over a $200 value. We're going to play a game called Slots for Slides. And what it is, I'm going to give you 3 choices, and you name which one is the actual slot at the Soarin' Eagle
1: slot machine, yeah.
0: At the casino.
1: Right. Just down the road.
0: You get 3 choices. I know. Three choices, and you have to decide which one is the actual slot that's at the Soarin' Eagle.
1: All right. We go with caller 9. Is that what we've been doing?
0: I think we did 5.
1: Oh, caller 5. All right. Of course, I remember now. 989-755-0945.
0: I didn't write it down. I'm sorry.
1: Okay. 989-755-0945. Caller 5. You get the first crack.
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0: More Moose Memes. It is a Moose Meme Monday.
1: Beep, beep.
0: Coming up.
2: Oh, he said meep. I thought he said meme.
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0: New Country 94.5 The Moose, Jim and Jody, Moose Morning Show. When you're faced with the prospect of having to go back to work after a nice weekend, well, you might need to have your spirits lifted a little bit. We're up to the task.
1: It's Moose Meme Monday. And honey, we got more sass than a porcupine in a balloon factory. So buckle up, grab your coffee, and let's laugh our way through this day.
2: Them. You look better without your glasses. Me. Thanks. You look better without my glasses, too. When I point my remote control directly at the television, it barely works. But if I accidentally sit on it, it's going to switch from Peacock to Netflix, turn on closed captioning, and turn itself on and off 4 times.
0: Mine, for some reason, I don't know if I sat on it or what, but it eliminated Channel 12. I went to watch a hockey game last night. I had no Channel 12.
2: That's weird.
0: I had to start all over from scratch, yeah.
2: Like an animal.
0: Yeah.
2: Like a cave person.
0: Right.
2: Me, kicking stirrups. Go on now, get. Gynecologist, stop that.
0: A lot of men like, what?
2: Yeah, women will get it. Fitted sheet being taken out of the dryer. It's like saying, I have a secret. And the secret is your wet laundry wound up in it.
0: Mm-hmm.
2: Oh my God, always in a corner. It's always a sock.
0: In a little ball, and it's still soaking wet.
2: After ignoring you for 20 minutes, you'd be surprised how quickly employees at Lowe's assist you when you try to start a chainsaw.
0: Right. Works with snowblowers, too, by the way. Seasonal thing.
2: Anything you do after getting drunk is not you, it's AI.
0: Really?
2: Alcohol intelligence.
0: Oh, that makes sense.
2: One more. I hate when I go to the kitchen looking for food. All I find are ingredients.
0: Oh, no.
1: That's a wrap on Moose Meme Monday. Remember, life's too short for boring Mondays.
0: You know, this whole SpaceX thing that made Elon a trillionaire. They had the big IPO.
2: Yeah,
0: he's not the only one. If you were a SpaceX employee, I think you're like suddenly rich
2: billionaires,
0: yourself,
2: I heard
0: too.
2: That.
0: Yeah.
2: I don't know a lot about it, so you're going to fill me in, aren't you?
0: I have a feeling that this could inspire a song.
2: Oh.
0: Coming up.
2: Okay. 94.5
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Yes, the world got its first trillionaire, but there's the other headline. A lot of his employees suddenly became millionaires. Now the

0: New Country 94.5 The Moose, Jim Biggins, Jody K, Moose Morning Show. Boy, man, you're a SpaceX worker. Life is good for you right now. Space and AI company, it's a combination of the two now. They merged, like the company that's got Grok and all that, and the rocket company all into one. Anyway, the biggest public offering in history, the value of the company surpassing $2 trillion.
1: Wow.
0: Unbelievable. Employees who held on to their shares, 4,400 of them are now millionaires.
1: Really? I didn't know it was that many.
0: Oh, yeah.
1: I was like the janitor or something. I think it is, too,
0: that's,
1: though.
0: That's like darn near anybody. If you had some stock, you know, you're in great shape. 400 of those 4,400, 400 of them are centimillionaires.
1: What does that mean?
0: 100 millionaire plus. You know, at that point, you just say, great, here's my resignation.
1: Yeah,
0: I'm going home.
1: I'm out.
0: I don't need to be a trillionaire with 100 mil. I think I'm done.
1: Yeah.
0: Unbelievable.
1: I think I'd quit after 50, though. Just kidding. Just kidding. I've had 50, though. I didn't quit.
0: But of course, what does this inspire? Songs all over the internet, okay. Of course.
2: Everybody knows Elon's a trillionaire. I saw my grandma buy 100 shares. I said, hey, Nana, you're shooting for the stars. She told me she was doing it so I could live on Mars. Thank you, Grammy. SpaceX minions have also struck it rich. From the guy who wrote code to the guy who dug a ditch. They made money like they never ever seen. So they bought a Cybertruck and they moved to Abilene. Texas, that is. No state tax. And remember to sell that stock before we all get replaced by bots. Because y'all can't come back now. You hear?
3: Waking up with Jim Biggins.
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3: And Jody K.
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0: There was a celebration for a Michigan girl who passed away but passed on life to others through organ donation. Mm-hmm. So a very special celebration for her as part of our good news stories. Coming up.
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8: What does Dad really want for Father's Day? 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

0: New Country 94.5 The Moose, Jason Aldean, and how far does a goodbye go? Jim and Jody, it's a Moose Morning Show. We have a couple of young Michigan folks in our Good News Stories.
1: Nothing more powerful than the human spirit. 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
0: But first, let's start in Spain, where some warthog piglets were born, which sounds like a great name for a metal band.
3: Warthog.
0: You got a kid who's got a metal band in the garage right now, tell him, hey, I got a name for you. It's the Warthog Piglets. Anyway, they stayed indoors initially when they were born with their mom for extra care, but now they're spending outdoor time with the rest of the family, and the zoo, you know, fans can now see the young animals developing well, and will be in a full outdoor enclosure soon, and they're, of course, adorable. I mean, by warthog standards. I mean, you know, you don't hold them up to, like, a beautiful horse or anything, but...
3: They're warthogs.
0: They're warthogs, right.
3: Hakuna Matata.
0: Yeah. A Michigan family honored their late daughter at a graduation celebration attended by the people whose lives she saved through organ donation.
3: Ain't that something.
0: Now, her name was Emily Matejevitz. She very sadly passed away at the age of 16, but she was registered as an organ donor, and even her parents didn't know that at the time.
3: Oh.
0: Her organs helped multiple people. Families traveled very long distances to be able to thank her loved ones in person, including another teen who received her heart and a child who got her kidney.
3: That's incredible.
0: That's incredible generosity. If you've never thought about becoming an organ donor, maybe give it some consideration. It's pretty awesome. Two teenagers from Iowa helped rescue an elderly woman who had been trapped outside for over 16 hours. The woman had fallen and couldn't get up.
3: I was just going
0: to say. While feeding her horse. I think you have to, by law, say that every time.
3: Okay.
0: She's fallen and she can't get up, right? She'd fallen while feeding her horse. She managed to move herself in view of the road. She was just kind of sort of crawling along there. And that's where the boys spotted her during a bike ride. The teens are praised for their quick thinking, which likely saved the woman's life. Here's Gunnar Skidmore, who I believe is the opening act before the Warthog Piglets.
3: That's great.
0: And Cohen Chick.
4: I like went to the trail, and it took me a while to find her, and I find her. And then I was like, hey, ma'am, are you okay? She was like, yeah, I need help. Call 911. And then my mom called 911, and then, like, she didn't have her phone or the water or anything. She was there for, like, 16-plus hours.
5: Her face, she was, like, covered in all bugs.
4: 2 hours, and she definitely, like, would not have made it.
3: I'd have died from sheer panic from the bugs.
0: Oh, yeah. Just face covered in bugs. Oh, that's a scary thing.
3: Mm-hmm.
0: Well, heads up for those kids. You know, and as teenagers go, they must have been very young teens. So they sound like they were
3: 10.
0: Yeah, but heroes nonetheless.
1: Every morning's a little better with a little good news on the Moose.
3: Well,
0: we're sort of in a holding pattern. It's normally, you know, coming up on the time where the 5K Moose Country campout
3: qualifying
0: would happen. Yeah.
3: Yeah.
0: But our phone has, it looks like they're working on it.
3: What?
0: There's weird things showing up on our phone screen. So we may or may not be doing that if you were hoping to get
3: what
0: involved with
3: that.
0: It
3: looks That's like weird. I've never said that. Yeah. I've never done that before.
0: Anyway, we're going to try to play that hopefully soon.
1: Waking up with Jim Biggins.
0: That sounds like a dancer name.
1: And Jody Kay.
3: Florette, duh.
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1: And good news, the phones are working again.
0: Finally.
1: The engineer raced in. Thank you so much to our engineer who just, he said, I hate getting calls like that in the morning. But I said, listen, we need these. Our listeners want to be qualified.
0: We're all going to pitch in on the speeding ticket. 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
1: Yep.

0: 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I was just telling Jim how cool that was. Coleman Skydome 10-person tent, and there's so much more. Plus, we're going to toss in a gas card from Forward just for qualifying. But you have to be caller number 9. And we're going to do this. We do it every morning at 8:10, 2:10, and 4:10 in the afternoon.
1: So. All right. 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
1: Moose Country, caller 9. Good morning. Hi, who's this?
12: Good morning. It's Brandy.
1: Hey, Brandy, where are you from?
12: Harrison.
0: You're not sure?
1: What do you, got places in four or five cities? Sure. Like,
0: where is your summer home?
12: No, it's permanent now.
0: All right. Well, Brandy, I assume you know where Jay Sporting Goods and Claire is, right?
12: Yeah.
0: Just up the road there. Well, listen, you're in. You're one of the 94 qualifiers.
12: Nice.

0: Yes. So you're going to meet us at Jay Sporting Goods in Clare on July 18th by 11 a.m. And if you're the last person standing, you're going to win that $5,000. Well, it's actually over $5,000 prize package. And when you get there, we're going to hook you up with that gas card from Forward.
1: Awesome.
0: Okay, for the rest of you who didn't get qualified, we'll play again at 2:10.
2: All right. So what do you got coming up for Music Minute, by the way?
0: Oh, my gosh. Okay. Well, when Lainey Wilson finally got to meet Tim McGraw, yeah, she had a lot to tell him.
3: You won't believe what finally happened.
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0: Find out who she said that to coming up next in the Music Minute.

Country 94.5, the Moose. Moosic Minutes on the way. It's all girl one. We're going to hear from Lainey, Ella, and Miranda Lambert. Here's Jelly Roll, Halfway to Hell in Moose Country.

0: New Country 94.5 The Moose, Halfway to Hell. Michigan would get you to about, I don't know, Southern Genesee County.
1: Yes.
0: Something like that. Jim Biggins, Jody K, Moose Morning Show. Men, you got to sit this one out, I'm afraid. Well, you can listen, but it's you don't get to participate. It's an all-female
1: Sorry.
0: Moosic Minute. Welcome to
2: 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The Nitty Gritty from Music City with Jody K's Moosic Minute.
1: Lainey Wilson got to meet Tim McGraw for the first time last week at CMA Fest, and she knew she wouldn't be the only one who was excited about it.
3: Mom and Daddy are not going to believe this.
4: Basket,
3: I
4: Louisiana.
3: Did text them earlier, and I was like, you won't believe it. You won't believe what finally happened.
4: That's awesome.
3: Like, after all these years.
4: Well, thank you for coming out.
3: I have a dance routine to every single one of your songs.
4: Well, come,
3: I'm not glad. I had a barbecue stain on my white T-shirt. It was killing me. Bring I didn't have a mini skirt.
1: Listen, she fangirled out.
0: I guess.
1: She fangirled out. Now, and we've I'm been sure told, but I'm Tim not allowed was, to do that backstage.
0: I'm sure Tim was completely okay with it.
1: Yeah. Lainey wrote a letter to Tim McGraw when she was 14 years old. It is in her documentary. He just found out about it. And he, during this little meet and greet that they had, he gave her a letter back as writing to her as if she were 14 years old again. And actually told her that him and another guy had wrote a song about it. And she was just blown away. And he goes, you don't have to like it, you know. You don't have to record it, but just tell me what you think. And that is all up on her Facebook fan page. You have to dig a little bit, but it's up there. It's pretty cool. I'm getting my women confused here. Lainey is with Chris Stapleton this summer. There, you can check it out. It's on our concerts page. It's at Ford Field. And Ella Langley, she was hanging out with Miranda Lambert, and they were talking about her latest number one, Be Her, and she was talking about the effect that it had on her while she was recording it.
5: That song is actually the one I was talking about dancing, is the only song, and this is an embarrassing fact, but the only one I've danced, like, at myself, doing the mirror, like, I am obsessed with this song.
6: You were doing that in the studio. She made up the whole thing.
5: I love dancing in that song. It's so fun. And so I was really excited for that one to come out.
1: There's so much more to come from her. And we said she would be a legend, and you came up with a term.
0: Like,
1: she said,
0: well, you know, the kids say, she's totally lit.
1: She's lit.
0: She's lit. That's a legend in training.
1: Yes.
0: I just decided. Maybe it always meant that. But if it did, I just discovered it today.
1: I wonder, Jim. I'm going to have to check that out. That is what's happening in Nashville on your Moosic Minute on 94.5 The Moose.
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0: All right, so earlier this morning, we were going to play for an overnight stay and water park passes for Soaring Eagle Water Park, and our phone system died. But... it's been revived.
1: The engineer raced in here, and he pushed a couple buttons that we're not allowed to touch, and it's back on.
0: Well, I also saw him hovering over the computer. I think he was giving it mouth to mouth. Either way, it's back, it's working, and we're going to play for those passes next.
1: Yes.
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0: Duke Henry, 94.5 The Moose, Jim Biggins, Jody K, Moose Morning Show. It's 8:36. All right, so earlier this morning, and we apologize for this, we tried to play to give away the overnight stay and water park passes for the Soaring Eagle Water Park, and then our phone system gave us the blue screen of death and quit for a while. But it has been revived. It's we found the only Windows 98 expert still living in the area, and it seems to be working again. So I think we're ready to play, Jody.
1: All right, we're playing. We're going to play a game called Slots for Slides. We're going to start with caller number 5, and we are going to give you 3 options. It's going to be multiple choice, and one of the correct options is going to be an actual slot machine that is at the Soaring Eagle Casino and Resort right now.
0: Mm-hmm.
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0: If you get it wrong, you give hope to caller number 6.
1: Right.
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0: 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Yes, Bo the one-eyed beaver.
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0: Moose Country caller 5. Good morning. Who's this?
11: Ada Foster.
0: And where are you from?
11: Farwell, Michigan.
0: All right.
12: All right. Okay, so here are your three options. Number one, Dragon Spin Saga. Number two, Bikini Sotini. Number three, Alpine Snow. Which one is an actual slot machine?
11: The Dragon Spin Saga.
12: And you are correct.
0: Yes. You were so confident. It was like there was not even a pause. No hesitation. You spend a little time in front of the slots?
11: Used to.
12: What's loud in your background? Is that the radio?
11: Yes.
12: You might want to turn that down a little bit. All right, so listen. Do you know what you won?
11: The Soaring Eagle Casino ticket.
12: No. You won.
0: Close.
12: Yes, close. You want an overnight stay and 4 water park passes to the Soaring Eagle Water Park and Hotel.
11: Awesome. My kids are going to love it.
12: Yeah, they are.
0: You don't want to be at the casino asking, hey, where's the water slide?
12: Yeah. They'll just punch you. They'll just take you over there anyway. They're too nice. Anyway, congratulations. Hang on the line, okay?
11: All right. Thank you.
12: Imagine the things Wile E. Coyote could have done if he had access to Amazon Prime.
0: Oh, my.
12: Yeah. It's a Moose Meme Monday, and we have more memes coming up in Moose Country.

New County 94.5, the Moose. We're going to send you some funny memes via radio, not even by the phone. That's crazy technology right there. Moose Meme Monday next. Whoop.

0: New Country, 94.5 The Moose. Megan Maroney there, M-I-O-K. Megan Maroney is only two M's. Moose Meme Monday is three, so it must be better.
1: Moose Meme Monday, because if we have to face Monday, we're doing it with a wink, a little sarcasm, and enough moose-sized memes to get us through till Friday.
2: Imagine the things Wile E. Coyote could have done if he had access to Amazon Prime.
3: Beep, beep.
2: They'd probably drop it off at the wrong place.
0: I wonder if Acme was the original Amazon Prime.
2: I wonder.
0: Yeah, they had everything.
2: My mom raised a complainer, not a quitter. I'm going to get it done, but you're going to hear about it.
0: Isn't that every other person we work with?
2: Yeah.
0: Okay, sorry.
2: Sometimes I hear the voices of cookies and ice cream at night calling to me from the kitchen. The veggies, however, oddly quiet.
0: Mm-hmm. Because they're trapped in that drawer at the bottom. Can't hear them.
2: Nothing says failure more like when you open it up and they're bad.
0: Oh, yeah.
2: They're in there stabbing each other and they're really bad.
0: Could eat that those broccoli spears. Now it looks like they've killed each other.
2: To all those who complain that the burger in advertising looks much better than in reality, why don't you take a look at your profile picture and then look in the mirror? I can mine for sure.
0: Yeah, mine's a little out of date.
2: Still looks good, though. It's you.
0: Right.
2: Wanted someone to hand feed me Doritos so my fingers don't get orange. No weirdos.
0: Wait, this feels more Doritos. I mean, yeah. Technically it's not, but
2: they did Dorito show. Look. Yeah, that was pretty good. All of these young girls out there making sure they have the coolest water bottles. I grew up in the 80s. I don't think I drank water until I was 30.
3: Beep, beep.
2: It wasn't a big thing back then. Now it's like, take your water. Do you have a water? Get your water.
0: Right. You didn't have a smartwatch to tell you when to drink. You had to trust your gut when it was thirsty.
2: And drink from the hose because your mom wouldn't let you back in the house.
0: Right.
2: You in or out? I'm staying out. All right.
0: And all that drinking from the hose is why you were never accepted at a really good school.
2: I'm triggered now. All right. What's something you've never tried in the bedroom but really want to? Me. Sleeping a full 8 hours and waking up actually refreshed with a will to live.
0: And an empty bladder.
2: One more. Going to Aldi for some bread, but I'm going to come home with a two-man tent, a chainsaw, and probably a trumpet.
0: Right.
2: Aldi's Isle of Shame is the best.
0: I came back with golf clubs.
2: You did?
0: On a trip to Aldi's, yeah. Still use them to this day.
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Tucker Wetmore Brunette on your number one for New Country 94.5 The Moose. Hey, good morning. I'm Breck. How is it that I left work Friday, blinked, and it's already Monday? Mondays should be outlawed, but then that means we'd have to start the week on a Tuesday. There's never a good way to get into it. And as much as I love my job, I love my bed more. Sorry, not sorry.

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New Country 94.5 The Moose. Why is it freezing cold this morning in mid-Michigan? I stepped out the house in shorts and flip-flops because it's summer in the middle of June and it is freezing. I had to use the heat this morning. Of course, I switched it back to AC in case it's hot by the afternoon. That just might be wishful thinking.

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94.5 The Moose. The smartest thing Ella Langley ever did was put Morgan Wallen on a song with her. Actually, Morgan Wallen might be lucky he's on a song with Ella Langley. She has taken over the world. This song helped her become the first female artist in history to have three songs in the top 10 at the same time. I Can't Love You Anymore in Moose Country.

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0: say so. Dan and Shay Say So on 94.5 The Moose. 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

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If you're a fan of Farmer Wants a Wife, you know season 4 has wrapped. Spoiler alert, update on the couples. They're all still together. Brett and Quinn, they aren't in a hurry to put a ring on it, but they're still seeing each other. Brayden and Casey have been spending a lot of time back and forth in each other's hometowns. Sean and Emily, they have moved in together. I think this is the first season where all the couples are still together, even 7 months after filming. Fingers crossed, they all get their happily ever after.

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10: Moose Country weather.
11: Some sunshine today, only a high of 74. Clear tonight, low 53. Tomorrow starting off mostly cloudy, then rain and thunderstorms in the afternoon, a high of 72.

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if you're from a small town like me, you know there's really nothing else to do other than to out-redneck each other. 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They saw a snake, so Ella ran out to try to grab it when Miranda Lambert came running behind her with a shotgun. Luckily, the snake got away. It's okay. But Ella's like, dang, why are you trying to out-redneck me? Miranda's like, I wasn't. It was just my first instinct. Just girls being girls.

Jordan Davis, turn this truck around on New Country 94.5 The Moose. I'm already thinking about this weekend. It's going to be a fun one. Father's Day and the first official day of summer on Sunday. Fingers crossed it's actually nice out in mid-Michigan.

0: Corey Kent, Co-Wetzel, Rocky Mountain Low on 94.5 The Moose. County Fair season is right around the corner. I am really looking forward to the Midland County Fair to see Craig Morgan and Chris Cagle. They are kicking off the fair in the grandstands Monday, August 17th. 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

Jelly Roll Liar on 94.5 The Moose. It's another Monday. You're stuck at work. The best I can do for you is a moose double shot of Jelly Roll. 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

0: Morgan Wallen, Don't We, on New Country 94.5 The Moose. Hey, I'm Breck. It's officially wedding season, and I'm kind of sad because I wasn't invited to a single wedding. If you know me, you know I love a dance floor. I'll always get people dancing. I especially love an open bar. But, you know, I am in my brother's wedding, and I think that all of that is enough to cover any weddings that I would go to this summer. Drew Baldridge, she's somebody's daughter in Moose Country.
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0: Megan Maroney, Beautiful Things on 94.5 The Moose. If you're looking for plans Saturday, or even if you made plans, they better be for the first annual Smoke on the Water Beer and Brisket Fest going down at Drift in Bay City. 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

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Last week I told you about a new word, exhausterwhelmulated. 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She said she has one called angerxiety. 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
1: 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Ella Langley is currently celebrating her fourth number one song on the country charts with this song. It's only at number two on the Billboard Hot 100 because she's blocking herself with choosing Texas. The song is Be Her in Moose Country.

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You have made it about halfway through your workday, hopefully. Is it too early to start thinking about it? A drink in my hand. 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

Riley Green, Change My Mind on 94.5 The Moose. I'm Breck. I saw a TikTok earlier from a Kansas City Royals game where they play this date cam game on the Jumbotron. They find two people in the park, give them thumbs up and thumbs down signs, and then ask questions so they get to know each other, like, do you snore? Do you like cats? And the final question is always, would you like to go on a date? Imagine you put the thumbs up and the other person puts a thumbs down. Like, get me off the camera and out of the park ASAP.

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14: Some sunshine for today. Only a high of 74. Clear tonight, a low of 53. Tomorrow starting off mostly cloudy and then rain and thunderstorms in the afternoon. Only a high of 72.

Ella Langley, Tuesday in Texas on 94.5 The Moose. 28 weeks that song has been number one, and I still cannot get enough of it. Jason Aldean, Don't Tell on Me in Moose Country.

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What are you eating for lunch today? I need some ideas because I may or may not have already ate my lunch pretty quickly after I ate breakfast. If you have any ideas, 989-755-0945. Tucker Wetmore, it's Brunette in Moose Country.

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1: 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It's finally summer break. If you've got the kids and they're already going crazy, maybe bored, you have the chance to win Jim and Jody's Splash and Stay Getaway. 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

If I had to learn this on a Monday, so did you. New Country 94.5 The Moose. In a week, days will start getting shorter. What do you actually mean? Didn't they just start getting longer? Daylight saving time is ridiculous. How do we get it to end? This

Morgan Wallen, I Can't Love You Anymore on New Country 94.5 The Moose. I'm Breck. Apparently, the FIFA World Cup is going on. I'm sorry, I'm not into soccer, but I saw that Dan and Shay performed the Star Spangled Banner for the opening, and it was incredible. Hands down, one of the best performances, I'd say, right behind Whitney Houston. You could check it out for yourself on our Facebook page. Here are the guys now with Speechless in Moose Country. You said

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0: Jace Matthew holding it down on 94.5 The Moose. Over the weekend, my friends and I were talking about our plans for the 4th of July. I mentioned I've never been to the Bay City Fireworks Festival. I'm sorry, but I plan on it this year because we are celebrating America's 250th year of independence. 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It's going to be a really fun throwback country show. 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

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Do you use music to help you focus? A third grade classroom in Carmel, Maine has been obsessed with Luke Combs. It's been helping the students write. He noticed on TikTok and sent them a signed record and record player for the classroom. I also like listening to you, Luke. Here he is with Sleepless in Hotel Room in Moose Country.

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Post Malone, Blake Shelton, Pour Me a Drink on New Country 94.5 The Moose. Definitely a mood on this Monday. I'm Breck, and that's going to do it for me. I have to go take a nap in my car before I go to my second job. You enjoy the rest of your day. Please be safe. Take care of yourself. I'll catch you tomorrow morning after The Moose Morning Show. I'm leaving you with one of my favorite songs to line dance to from Luke Bryan, Country Girl, on 94.5 The Moose. Have a good one.

beer joint with a few of the guys. With this cute little country girl called mine. And boy, let me tell you, she was the prettiest thing I'd ever seen in a pair of boots. Well, she walked right up to me, handed me a beer. 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And that's when I realized that she was every cowboy's dream come true.

Paula and Riley with New Country 94.5 The Moose. I'm Joby Phillips. Who wants to go camping with some new equipment like an electric scooter, a 10-person tent, and boy, over $5,000 worth of prizes? 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
16: Awesome, are you kidding me?
15: Nah, let me check. Nope, dead serious.
16: Thank you so much, that's awesome.
15: Who is this?
16: My name is Stephanie.
15: Where are you calling from, Stephanie?
16: I am driving in my car somewhere in the Saginaw area.
15: All right. Both hands on the wheel, as I tell you. You're in the running. You might win that $5,000 camping prize package from Jay's Sporting Goods in Clare, giving that away on Saturday, July 18th. And just for making it through, going to give you a $25 gas card from Ford Convenience Stores, okay?
16: Yeah, thank you so much. I appreciate it.
15: Absolutely our pleasure, and another chance to get a qualifier coming up at 4:10 this afternoon in Moose Country.

0: country.
1: What's up? 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This is my new single, Hate How You Look.
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1: 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They would tell people, Daddy plays music for a living. 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No, he plays music. How would you describe a job to your 5-year-old? Let me know on the Moose today.

0: wondering how you would describe what your job is to a five-year-old.
1: I write words all day long.
0: Oh, you're a reporter then.
1: Lots of tech articles, beauty articles, content for magazines, websites, anything. Anything anyone wants to pay me to write, I'll do it.
0: But how do you describe what an article is to a five-year-old?
1: An article is something that you read that tells you about things in the world.

Lainey Wilson and John Mayer. It's called Phone Keys Wallet. Hi there, it's Joby Phillips. Boy, I tell you what, some of our artists in country music did the country really proud this weekend, doing our national anthem, sounding fantastic. First of those, I believe it was Friday night before the USA's match in the World Cup in Los Angeles, Dan and Shay performed the national anthem. They have never sounded better. Check this out.

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0: country song. It's 94.5 The Moose. You know, sometimes in elementary school, early in the schooling, kids are asked, what does your parent do for a living? How do you describe your job to a five-year-old?
1: Boring.
0: What? Really?
1: I'm an accountant, so a five-year-old would be bored.
0: Accountant.
1: With number

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1: Be Her's cool. 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
1: 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All of them are winners from our Text to Win Dwight Yoakam weekend. 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

When I got off the air yesterday at 2 o'clock here in 94.5, the Moose had to race to Grand Rapids to watch my daughter in a cheer competition. Took a M57 out there. Some beautiful cities. Carson City, Greenville. We live in an absolutely beautiful state, you know?

0: It's called Get to Drinkin'. His name is Zach John King. First here at your number one for New Country 94.5 The Moose. We're in about a half an hour. Another chance to get qualified to win the 5K Moose Country Campout. 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

Country 94.5 Moose. New research says that women who are seen as unattractive tend to die earlier in adulthood than women who are seen as attractive. Which, how do you know? Beauty is subjective. The good news for me, anyway, is the same thing is not true about unattractive men, or I might only have a few minutes left. Just saying. Darius now in Moose.

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0: 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CMA Fan Fest, exciting for fans who get to meet their favorite stars, but exciting for Lainey Wilson, too.
1: Hey, we're going to meet to my girl. This is my childhood dream right here. He don't understand how much of an influence he is to me.

0: Chris Young with New Country 94.5 The Moose. You think Chris Young camps? I know you do, right? And we want to make sure that going up north and camping this year is spectacular for you. That's why we're doing up the 5K Moose Country Camp Out with our friends at Jay's Sporting Goods in Claire. 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
4: All right, it's New Country 94.5 The Moose. You're caller 9. Hi there.
5: Hi, Dan.
4: Yeah.
5: Awesome. Great.
4: Who is this?
5: My name is Jen.
4: Jen, where are you calling from?
5: I'm from Bay City.
4: All right, Jen, heading up north this weekend.
5: If I have to go up north this weekend, I'll go up north this weekend. I have no plans.
4: I meant to go camping.
5: No, I'm not camping this weekend.
4: All right. Well, when you do here in future weeks, you may have a big old camping prize package to take with you. You are qualified to win that $5,000 package from Jay's Sporting Goods in Claire. And just for being the ninth caller, got you $25 in gas from Ford convenience stores, okay?
5: Oh, that's awesome. Thank you.

Chesney. Kenny's latest Carry On. I had a request for that. Had a request for another Kenny Chesney, so I thought, what the heck? It's Monday, let's brighten it up and make it a Kenny Chesney double shot. Song number two now. Here's Don't Blink, of course, at 94.5 The Moose.

Bella Langley, Morgan Wallen, I Can't Love You Anymore with New Country 94.5 The Moose. I hope you have your plans all set to join us this Saturday. Jody Kagan will be broadcasting live from the first annual Smoke on the Water Beer and Brisket Festival. 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

John Morgan and Kid Myself with your number one for New Country 94.5 The Moose. 2 hours ago, we played you the national anthem as sung by Dan and Shay before the U.S. first match in the World Cup in Los Angeles on Friday, and it sounded fantastic. But last night at the White House, Zach Brown did the national anthem at UFC Freedom 250, and he did it with the United States Marine Corps Band. Check this out.

0: jet fly over. Chill bumps. But who did it better? Zach Brown or Dan and Shay? Let us know on our Moose Facebook page.
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19: 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That's 3rd Street in Bay City.
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0: about in your world, but as far as Mondays go, today was not bad. I mean, we had beautiful weather. Nothing broke here at the studios, at least during my shift. And it's almost over. We'll celebrate with your Drive at 5 coming up in minutes in Moose Country.
1: Been flying solo for so long. Nobody's singing the harmony. Up there just me and my shadow. 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

Yeah, my friend, it is finally quitting time with New Country 94.5 The Moose. 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

0: host Dan and Shay and Say So with New Country 94.5 The Moose. If you need somebody, say so. Now, the boys are working really hard to stay in shape. They've lost a lot of weight and looking pretty fit. I'm trying to do the same. I don't look nearly as good as Dan and Shay do. So what advice do they have for me and for you who are trying to keep in shape?
1: Take it one day at a time. You know, I think if you get off the track, sometimes it's tough because then that kind of snowballs. And pretty soon you haven't worked out in 3 weeks. But just take it one day at a time. Every time I get off the track, I just do a little reset and make sure I hit it hard for a few weeks. And that usually sends me on the right direction. It's hard to compartmentalize discipline. So once you do that in one thing in your life, that's a trickle-down effect.
0: Yeah, discipline. That's where I'm failing. But I'm disciplined in playing great music. Jelly Roll, Kenny, and Taylor on the way on the Moose.
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1: Double wide quick stop, midnight tea top, Jack in her cherry coat town. 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
7: All right, mainly clear skies tonight, and it'll be, comfortable. We'll dip down to 56 for your overnight low. Possible shower or thunderstorm early tomorrow, and a possible rain on Wednesday. And your highs look like lows to mid-70s for over the next week.

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is Chase Matthew holding it down with New Country 94.5 The Moose. Well, if you heard the Zac Brown Band perform the national anthem at the UFC event at the White House yesterday, I mean, he should sing all of his songs with the United States Marine Corps backing him up. It sounded fantastic.

Morgan Wallen with a new country, 94.5 The Moose. We are so excited. We love this time of year because we have so many events coming up. We're going to tell you about one of those live concert events. 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

That's it for me. I got to get out there and enjoy what's left of the sunshine tonight. B-Dub taking over in just a few at 94.5 The Moose. Mom and Dad, you got to hug your kids tight. Be safe tonight and be kind to one another, all right? Jag.

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1: It's B-Dub checking in. Hope you had a great weekend. Apparently, being financially independent now means your mom stops paying your phone bill sometime around retirement. Yeah, Gen X, you've got some explaining to do next.

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1: So you know how parents always joke about their kids living in the basement until they're 30? Well, it turns out that 30 was adorable compared to what's happening now. One third of Gen Xers admit they're still financially dependent on their parents. Think about that. You're old enough to complain about back pain, own three different pairs of reading glasses, and yell at the thermostat, but mom's still picking up the check at brunch. Now, look, before we start judging, the boomers are sitting out about half the nation's wealth. So when dad says, don't worry, I got it, he might actually mean it. The funny part is everybody keeps talking about this massive wealth transfer coming someday. But with people living longer and nursing homes costing approximately the GDP of a small country, that inheritance might arrive just in time for your first hip replacement. Like, at this point, living off your parents has become less of a phrase and more of a long-term financial strategy.
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1: Don't act like you didn't expect this. The Knicks, New York Knicks, finally won a championship, and New York responded the same way a toddler reacts after too much birthday cake and zero supervision. We'll get into that next.

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1: I'm going to start this off by saying I'm ecstatic for New York Knicks fans. They won their first NBA title in decades on Saturday night, and New York celebrated exactly the way you'd expect New York to celebrate, by immediately auditioning for a disaster movie. So, just to catch up on things, the team beat San Antonio 94-90 to take the series 4-1. Meanwhile, back in New York, fans poured into the streets, lit fires, destroyed vehicles, fought each other, and apparently decided school buses were the real enemy all along. At least 10 police officers were injured. Dozens of people were arrested, and there were multiple stabbings reported, which is a weird way to say we're excited our basketball team won. Like, you ever notice how sports riots always happen after a victory? Like, nobody's flipping over a bus because they lost by 20. It's always, we are overwhelmed with joy. Somebody hand me a trash can to throw through a window. The smartest guy in the whole celebration might have been Timothy Chalamet. He skipped the street chaos, celebrated with the team in the locker room. Like, that's when you know you've made it in life. Your options are either dodge flying debris in Manhattan or hang out with the NBA champs. Tough call.
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